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Gotta be charming, they don't teach that it's cool. She smells so bright like a jewel. Can't handle use on my tools. 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